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0: PBR. 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

The devil went down to Georgia. He was looking for a soul to steal. 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When he came across this young man sawing on a fiddle and playing it hot, and the devil jumped up on a hickory stump and said, "Boy, let me tell you what. I guess you didn't know it, but I'm a fiddle player too. And if you'd care to take a dare, I'll make a bet with you. Now you play pretty good fiddle, boy, but give the devil his due. I bet a fiddle of gold against your soul, 'cause I think I'm better than you."

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Johnny said, "Devil, just come on back if you ever want to try again. 'Cause I told you once, you son of a gun, I'm the..."

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0: country am I in?
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0: Josh Ross, ain't doing jack on AVR, today's best country. Happy Thanksgiving weekend. Your Valley Wildcats are back in action on the road to Edmonton coming up this Thursday and on the road for a game on Friday in Grand Falls. They're going to be back home for a game on Friday, October 23rd against Yarmouth.
1: Hey, it's Sophie, and I'm out on the road in the AVR Community Cruiser, exploring the heart of the Annapolis Valley. 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

0: 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New holiday shopping survey says that inflation may ruin Christmas. All depends if you have to spend a lot of money. Things are more expensive, but shop for the discounts. Maybe now's a great time, as 42% of the people in the study said they shop as early as October. You could find some deals. I always look for the deals. 32% of people describe their holiday budgets as stretched thin. 1 in 4 saying they're still paying off debt from last year.
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14: Our forecast is calling for cloudy sky with a chance of showers today. We'll see a high around 15. Tonight, expect cloud with a chance of showers in the evening and a low down of 5. Tomorrow, periods of rain and a high of 10.
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0: Tyler Harbin, and back then, right now, AVR, Today's Best Country. 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

0: Dustin Lynch and Small Town Boy on AVR, Today's Best Country. Hope you enjoy your Thanksgiving weekend, and happy Thanksgiving. It's Chris, and new movies for the weekend are Other Mommy, it's a horror mystery movie, The Social Reckoning, Angel and the Bad Man, and Run, Terry, Run, the documentary in Canada only, after Terry would lose a leg to cancer and then embark on a cross-Canadian run, and that is, of course, starring Terry Fox, about the 1980 Marathon of Hope.
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13: Our forecast is calling for cloudy sky with a chance of showers today. We'll see a high around 15. Tonight, expect cloud with a chance of showers in the evening and a low down of 5. Tomorrow, periods of rain and a high of 10.
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0: Jason Aldean and Carriano with If I Didn't Love You, AVR. Good morning. Happy Thanksgiving weekend. Are you sick of springing forward and falling back? What if we could just stick to the one time? Canadian research says that permanent standard time may be healthier than permanent daylight saving time, although the analysis found that keeping daylight saving time year-round could push winter sunrises past 8:30. Could you handle that? Waking up in the dark, starting your day in the dark, going to really wrapping up the day later, but then really in the morning it's always dark, leaving to work and school in the darkness. Is that going to be a problem? Morning sunlight helps reset our internal body clocks, so there's a good reason why we change the clock. But still, many people will say no. one time all year long is pretty good, but and there are some Canadian provinces that are adapting that. Right now, the research analysis says that it may not be for everybody.
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0: Keith Urban, Long Hot Summer, AVR, Today's Best Country. Coming up today, we have the top 50 songs from the 1970s. We are going to go back, way back now, 50 years, five decades ago, as we get the big songs for the Lori Group and Home Hardware today. Dolly Parton, Waylon and Willing, the outlaw movement of the 1970s coming up noon to four today.
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16: Our forecast is calling for cloudy sky with a chance of showers today. We'll see a high around 15. Tonight, expect cloud with a chance of showers in the evening and a low down of 5. Tomorrow, periods of rain and a high of 10.
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12: Our forecast is calling for cloudy sky with a chance of showers today. We'll see a high around 15. Tonight, expect cloud with a chance of showers in the evening and a low down of 5. Tomorrow, periods of rain and a high of 10.
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14: Our forecast is calling for cloudy sky with a chance of showers today. We'll see a high around 15. Tonight, expect cloud with a chance of showers in the evening and a low down of 5. Tomorrow, periods of rain and a high of 10.
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in 49 and went to Detroit working on assembly line. 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

10 with my big lunch box with help from my friend. 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

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The back end looked kind of funny too, but we put it together, and when we got through, well, that's when we noticed that we only had one tail fin. About that time, my wife walked out, and I could see in her eyes that she had her doubts. 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

Yeah, Red Rider, this is the Cottonmouth in the Psycho Billy Cadillac. Come on. Haul. This is the Cottonmouth, and negatory on the cost of this machine there, Red Rider. You might say I went right up to the factory and picked it up. It's cheaper that way.

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11: Our forecast is calling for cloudy sky with a chance of showers today. We'll see a high around 15. Tonight, expect cloud with a chance of showers in the evening and a low down of 5. Tomorrow, periods of rain and a high of 10.
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family and working on the farm. 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
2: 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We were both too tired to sleep, so we took turns of staring out the window at the darkness till boredom overtook us. And he began to speak. He said, "Son, I've made a life out of reading people's faces and knowing what the cards were by the way they

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3: I was on the outskirts of a little southern town, trying to reach my destination before the sun went down. The old CB was blaring away on channel 19 when there came a little boy's voice on the radio line. And he said, "Breaker 19, is anyone there? Come on back, truckers, and talk to Teddy Bear." Well, I keyed the mic and I said, "You got it, Teddy Bear." And the little boy's voice came back on the air. "Appreciate the break. Who we got on that end?" I told him my handle, and then he began. "Now, I'm not supposed to bother you fellas out there. Mom says you're busy and for me to stay off there. But you see, I get lonely and it helps to talk. 'Cause that's about all I can do. I'm crippled and I can't walk." I came back and told him to fire up that mic, and I'd talk to him as long as he liked. "This was my dad's radio," the little boy said, "but I guess it's mine and mom's now, 'cause my daddy's dead. Dad had a wreck about a month ago. He was trying to get home in the blinding snow. Mom has to work now to make ends meet, and I'm not much help with my two crippled feet. She says not to worry, that we'll make it all right. But I hear her crying sometimes late at night. You know, there's one thing I want more than anything else to see. Oh, I know you guys are too busy to bother with me. But, you see, my dad used to take me for rides when he was home. But I guess that's all over now since my daddy's gone." Not one breaker came on the old CB as that little crippled boy talked with me. I tried hard to swallow a lump that just wouldn't stay down, as I thought about my boy back in Greenville town. Dad was going to take Mom and me with him later on this year. Well, I remember him saying, "Someday this old truck will be yours, Teddy Bear. But I know I'll never get to ride an 18-wheeler again. But this old base will keep me in touch with all my trucker friends. Teddy Bear's going to back on out now and leave you alone, 'cause it's about time for Mom to come home. But you give me a shout when you're passing through, and I'll sure be happy to come back to you." Well, I came back and I said, "Before you go, 1010, what's your home 20, little CB friend?" Well, he gave me his address and I didn't once hesitate, 'cause this hot load of freight is just gonna have to wait. I turned that truck around on a dime and headed straight for Jackson Street, 229. And as I rounded the corner, oh, I got one heck of a shock. 18-wheelers were lined up for three city blocks. Well, I guess every driver for miles around had caught Teddy Bear's call. And that little crippled boy was having a ball. For as fast as one driver would carry him in, another would carry him to his truck and take off again. Well, you better believe I took my turn at riding Teddy Bear. And then I carried him back in and put him down in his chair. And buddy, if I never live to see happiness again, I want you to know I saw it that day in the face of that little man. We took up a collection for him before his mama got home, and each driver said goodbye, and then they were all gone. He shook my hand with a mile-long grin and said, "So long, trucker. I'll catch you again." Yeah, I hit that interstate with tears in my eyes. And I turned on the radio, and I got another surprise. Breaker 19 came a voice on the air. "Just one word of thanks from Mama Teddy Bear. We wish each and every one a special prayer for you, 'cause you just made my little boy's dream come true. I'll sign off now, before I start to cry. May God ride with you. 10-4. And goodbye.

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22: Our forecast is calling for cloudy sky with a chance of showers today. We'll see a high around 15. Tonight, expect cloud with a chance of showers in the evening and a low down of 5. Tomorrow, periods of rain and a high of 10.
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The devil went down to Georgia. He was looking for a soul to steal. He was in a bind because he was way behind and he was willing to make a deal. When he came across this young man sawing on a fiddle and playing it hot, and the devil jumped up on a hickory stump and said, "Boy, let me tell you what. I guess you didn't know it, but I'm a fiddle player too. And if you'd care to take a dare, I'll make a bet with you. Now you play pretty good fiddle, boy, but give the devil his due. I bet a fiddle of gold against your soul because I think I'm better than you." The boy said, "My name's Johnny, and it might be a sin, but I'll take your bet, and you're going to regret because I'm the best as ever."

The devil bowed his head because he knew that he'd been beat. And he laid that golden fiddle on the ground at Johnny's feet. Johnny said, "Devil, just come on back if you ever want to try again. 'Cause I told you once, you son of a gun.

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0: 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The Canadians beat the Toronto Maple Leafs 3-0.
1: Now, watch Commentaire stick. Hey, just like Johnny Bauer. Look at home three. If that's on the floor, stick it in.
2: Woo-hoo! Feeds to LaFleur and Park. Here's Robinson. Does he get it? Robinson putting in a goal.
3: Cuts deep. Goes behind the net. One shot.
4: Maple Leafs 2, the Vancouver Canucks 1 from the Pacific Coliseum in Vancouver. 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
2: Breaker 19, this here's a rubber duck. You got a copy on me, Big Ben, come on. Yeah, 10-4, Big Ben, for sure, for sure. By golly, it's clean, clear to Flagtown, come on. Yeah, it's a big 10-4 there, Big Ben. Yeah, we definitely got the front door, good buddy. 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

0: this here's a duck, and you want to back off them hogs? 10-4, about 5 mile or so. 10, roger, them hogs is getting intense up here.
1: By the time we got into Tulsa Town, we had 85 trucks in all. But they's a roadblock up on the cloverleaf, and them bears is wall to wall. 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I says, calling all trucks, this here's the duck. We have

0: Ben. 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You're still too close. Yeah, them hulk is starting to close up my sinuses. Mercy's sake, you better back off another 10.
1: Well, we rolled up Interstate 44 like a rocket sled on rails. We tore up all of our swindle sheets and left them setting on the scales. By the time we hit that shy town, them bears was getting smart. They'd brought up some reinforcements from the Illinois National Guard. There's armored cars and tanks and jeeps and rigs of every size. Yeah, them chicken coops was full of bears and choppers filled the skies. Well, we shot the line, we went for broke with 1,000 screaming trucks and 11 long-haired friends of Jesus in a chartreuse microbus.
0: Yeah, rubber duck to Sodbuster. Come on there, yeah. 10-4, Sodbuster. Listen, you want to put that microbus in behind that suicide jockey? Yeah, he's hauling dynamite and he needs all the help he can get.
1: Well, we laid a strip for the Jersey Shore and prepared to cross the line. I could see the bridge was lined with bears, but it didn't have a doggone dime. I says, Pigpen, this here's a rubber duck. We just ain't going to pay

0: what's your 20? Omaha. Well, they ought to know what to do with them honks out there for sure. Well, mercy sakes, good buddy. We're going to back on out here, so keep the buttons off your glass and the barrel.
1: Thanks for spending part of your long weekend with us. A complete list of songs from today's countdown can be found on our website.
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0: 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The Annapolis Valley's chance to win big money starts now on the AVR Network. Welcome to Valley Lions Radio Bingo on AVR. Before we start tonight, make sure you're playing on the right cards. On the front of the booklet, look for the Lions International symbol at this phone number, 1-800-565-5113. You will notice there are rules on the front of your Valley Lions Radio Bingo cards. We would like to draw your attention to rule number 5. The first phone call received at AVR with a potential bingo may not necessarily be the winner of that particular game. The winner of any game will be the person who has called in with the bingo in the least amount of numbers called in that game. Are you ready to play?
1: 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My name is Len Hawley, your host and caller for the games tonight. Cookie jar, $18,207. Lucky 7 tonight's $200. The jackpot tonight is $3,900 in 51 numbers or less. Before we get going, let's find out the cookie jar number for tonight. And your cookie jar number for tonight, do not dab this number, is 074. Do not dab this number. 074 is your cookie jar number. Not good enough just to have 074 in your bingo. You have to bingo out an 074 for a chance to win tonight's cookie jar. Here we go with game number one. Instructions on how to play this game and all the others in the back of your rules and regulation sheet. Your first game will be played on the blue colored card. All the regular games tonight are worth $125. This is the Crazy Kite game. It's a block of four in any corner and a diagonal tail. And your first number is I-18. I-18. B-2. B-2.

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0: Blue card winner from last week was Nancy Silber, who went in Needs in Kentville. Nancy, congratulations and thank you for playing. 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Any more bingos on the blue colored card going once? Any more bingos going twice? Any more bingos going three times? We're shutting that down and moving on to game two.
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0: And here we go with game number two. You're playing this on your orange-colored card. This game is worth $125. It is one line either across the top or along the bottom. And your first number is I-27. I-27. G-48. G-48. I-18. I-18. B-1. 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
0: Orange card winner last week was Michelle Mapleback. 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Any more bingos on the orange colored card going once? 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We're going to shut that game down. Up next, it's the Lucky Seven.
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0: Time for the Lucky Seven game. You're playing this on your green colored card. Go across the top and diagonally through the free to make a number seven. And if you can do that in 21 numbers or less, tonight it is worth $200. First number is N40.

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I-21. 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I-20.

Here's your 21st number in the Lucky 7 game. 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

0: 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Hold your cards. 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
0: Green card winner last week was Terry Hebb. Went into a Double D Right Shop to pick up bingo cards in Granville. Congratulations, Terry. Bingo cards in the Kingston-Greenwood area, PharmaSave, Needs, and Superstore Gas Bar, Greenwood Mall at the Customer Service Desk, Sobeys, Sobeys Fast Fuel, and Ultramar. 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Any more bingos on the green colored card going once? Any more bingos going twice? Any more bingos going three times? We're shutting that down and moving on to the next game.
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0: Next game you're playing is on your yellow-colored card. This game is worth $125. It is any two lines or one line in four corners. And your first number is G59. G59.

I-21. I-21. We can tell you that the Lucky 7 was won tonight, the $200. Of course, next week we'll have the winning name to pass along to you. B7.

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0: And the yellow card winner last week was Laura Reed, who went into Greenwich Irving. Laura, congratulations and thank you for playing Valley Lions Radio Bingo. Bingo cards every week in Bridgetown at Graves Fresh Mart and Knobs, in Lawrencetown at Carlton Industries Convenience Store and Post Office, in Middleton at Needs, also Needs in Nickdaw, independent grocer in Middleton, Pharmacy, Fundy Spray Quickway, and at Gates Landing.

0: Any more bingos in the yellow-colored card going once? Any more bingos going twice? Any more bingos going three times? We'll shut that down and move on to the next game.
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0: And the next game you're playing is on your pink colored card. This game is worth $125. It is any two postage stamps. You need a block of four in two of any of the corners. And your first number, B15.

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0: And the pink card winner from last week was Ann Hiltz, who went into Needs in Kingston. Ann, congratulations. Bingo cards in canning at Olton's Convenience Gas Bar, also at Cochran's Pharmasave. In the Wolfville area, Muddy's Convenience, Independent Grocer, Greenwich Irving, Elderkins Farm Market, On the Hoist, Reed's Meats, and you can visit Gasparo Convenience. Any more bingos in the pink colored card going once? Any more bingos going twice? Any more bingos going three times? We're going to shut that down. Up next, we played the letter L and the jackpot.
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0: And we're down to the final two games of the night. You play both of them on your gray colored card. The first game is the proper letter L. Go down the B's and across the bottom. Make sure you dab all your numbers, because after we get a winner on the letter L on the same card, we continue with the jackpot. That is a full card that tonight is worth $3,900 in 51 numbers or less. And your first number is B12.

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0: 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We have a potential bingo at Valley Lions Radio Bingo. Hold your cards. 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
0: And the first gray card winner last week was Linda Hilton, went into Manaway to pick up bingo cards in Hance County. Linda, congratulations. Thank you for playing. Bingo cards in Hance County at Falmouth Quickway, McLean's Petrocan in Brooklyn, Manaway Country Store, DW Swinemer's, Chevrolet Food Mart, Eller's House General Store, Uniac Pizza in Mount Uniac, also Needs Convenience in Windsor. Any more bingos on the letter L going once? Any more bingos going twice? Any more bingos going three times? We're shutting down the letter L. Now we continue on with the jackpot game, and you're still playing on your gray-colored card. The jackpot tonight is worth $3,900 in 51 numbers or less. And here comes your next number. It's your 30th number, and it's I-27. I-27. N-34. N-34. G-55. G-55.

N31. N31. I-18. I-18. B-4. B-4. This is your 40th number. It's G50. 50. 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

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It's 072. 072.

This is your 51st number. It is worth... No, I think we have a call coming in. No, we do not have a call. So this is your 51st number. It is worth $3,900. It is also your cookie jar number. 074. 074.

No calls so far. That means you're now playing for $200. Your next number is G51. G51. G47. G47.

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0: And the last gray card winner last week was Betty Butler, who picked up bingo cards in Berwick. Betty, congratulations and thank you very much for playing. A reminder that the Colebrook and District Lions Club monthly community breakfast is coming up this Saturday morning. It is only $8 with a great menu. Doors open up at 7:30. Breakfast goes until 10 o'clock. And that's on South Bishop Road in Colebrook. It is the Colebrook and District Lions monthly breakfast coming up on Saturday morning.

0: 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Any more bingos going twice? Any more bingos going three times? We're going to shut that down. 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That's going to wrap it up for this week. Happy Thanksgiving. 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